Hello and good evening, Guyana. How are you guys doing out there? Hope you're having a great day. We have Emancipation Day coming up tomorrow. I saw a lot of persons celebrating early on my way over here. I absolutely love to see my fellow Guyanese dressing up in their African best and representing our ancestors. The time is 20 hours 3 and you're tuned into 98.1 Hot FM, and we're going to do some Afrobeats to start off tonight. And coming up next, we have Dance For Me by Jay Martins.

Hope everybody out there listening is having a wonderful evening. We're on the eve of the 188th Emancipation Celebration. There's going to be libations at the parade ground. If you want to find out more about your African ancestry, be sure to head out there. It's going to be starting at 8:30. And also, if you're out there in Barbies, hope you enjoy the soiree. Any celebrations you'll be going out to tonight in your finest African print. Hope you have a great time.

It's 20 hours, 29 on the clock. And you're tuning in to 98.1 Hot FM. Hope you're having a great Friday evening, wherever you're listening to us from. Coming up next, we have You Are In Love by Joelle.

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Of course, we have Emancipation Day coming up tomorrow. Can't wait to see what everybody's wearing. Gotta make a spin by the national park. 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

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Always remember that. Always remember your ancestors. 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

Good night to all of the couples out there listening. Hope you're enjoying your evening as we approach Emancipation Day. That lifelong assurance, that's what most of us are looking for out there, that lifetime insurance. Happy anniversary to all of the married couples out there who are celebrating today. Wishing you a wonderful rest of your evening, and I hope you have many more anniversaries to come.

Big up to all of my African brothers and sisters out there. Good night, Guyana. You're tuning in to 98.1 Hot FM, and the time is 21 hours 32. Hope you're doing well wherever you're listening to us from. And coming up next, we have Survival by YG Marley.

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We have just 1 hour to go until the 188th Emancipation Day. Happy Emancipation Day in advance to all of my African brothers and sisters out there. And next up, we have Africa United by Bob Marley.

The time is 23 hours 57, and that's all the time I have with you for now. But stay tuned to 98.1 Hot FM. Sending out love to all of my African brothers and sisters across the country. And I hope you have a fantastic Emancipation Day, celebrating 188 years of freedom. We will always remember the sacrifices that our ancestors made for us to enjoy the lives that we are living in the present day. And I will leave you with Free Africa by Lady Karen and the Yoruba Singers.

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2: Hi there, I'm Woman Carver Elgin, station at traffic headquarters in Glary. According to Section 76.1 of the Motor Vehicles and Road Traffic Act, Chapter 5102, the rules of the road are: all vehicles must keep to the left or near side of the road while driving a vehicle. When meeting another vehicle traveling in the opposite direction, you must keep well to the left or near side of the road. When being overtaken, you must keep to the left or near side of the road. You should not, therefore, except when you intend to overtake or turn right, drive along the middle of the road.

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6: With the news on this time, I'm Kristen Jasai. Good morning. Guyanese across the country are today celebrating Emancipation Day 2026 under the theme 400 Years of Resilience, Heritage and Nation Building Contributes to Guyana. The main observance is being hosted by the African Cultural and Development Association at the National Park Thomas Lands from 10 a.m. this morning. The event features cultural performances, drumming, African fashion, traditional cuisine and exhibitions celebrating African heritage. The University of Guyana has appointed a transitional management team following the end of Professor Paloma Mohammed Martin's 7-year term as Vice Chancellor. The team, led by Professor Stafford Griffith and supported by Deputy Vice Chancellor Dr. Diane Davika Gobin, will oversee the university's operations during the transition. The university says 4 candidates have been shortlisted through an international recruitment process as the search for a substantive vice chancellor continues. The Ministry of Housing is moving closer to occupying its new headquarters at Plantation Houston, East Bank, Demerara. On Friday, Minister of Housing Colin Kroll and Minister within the Ministry, Vanessa Ben, visited the facility to inspect the final works ahead of occupancy. The new headquarters is expected to accommodate more than 400 staff members and improve the ministry's delivery of services to the public. Now in the region, Peru's Constitutional Court has overturned a 15-year jail sentence handed to the country's former president after he was found guilty of corruption. Ollanta Humala, who led the country from 2011 to 2016, was convicted in 2025 of accepting illegal funds from the Venezuelan president and Brazilian construction company Odebrecht to fund his election campaigns in 2006 and 2011. And internationally, U.S. prosecutors have dropped charges against a former Olympian who had been accused of vandalizing the reflecting pool in Washington, D.C., writing in court documents that the damage is now believed to be the result of flawed insulation by the contractor. A document filed by prosecutors in Washington, D.C. on Friday says new information strongly suggests that a rushed and botched insulation job overseen by the U.S. Department of Interior led to the damage. And that's the news to the moment.
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5: Dumelang, Umami to Timeless FM. After a long time of wondering, where is he and what is he doing? I'm here to confirm that the king of Afro beats is back, baby. Kibwakayana, Davido. He's back with a brand new album and I'm talking hit after hit. Thank you, Davido. Thank God.

Play Lucky 3 for that extra cash you need. Lucky 3 time, 10 hours, 32. It's Saturday, August 1, 2026. Born a Boy in the Mix with Last Last. Happy weekend, happy emancipation, everyone. Beautiful day, Sigabin here, taking control. Gonna be keeping your company right up until 15 hours. It's the first day in the new month of August. It's a nice sunny Saturday. How are you? I hope you're feeling good. Enjoy all the celebrations. Have a great time. And to all Guyanese, especially my African brothers and sisters, happy emancipation.

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Enjoy, Cecilia. 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That's Goodwood. Racing. That's the Charlotte Street. All the best to you and the family, Quabina.

To Colin Munro and the family, all the best, Colin Munro. To Corwin and Roddy and the guys here at NCN. 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To Barbara Holmes, Trisha and Talbert, happy Emancipation Day.

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0: The Jin Jin,
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0: Liners crew on the west side.
2: I want to get naughty, really.
0: Happy Emancipation, oh, Allison.
2: Party.
0: Allison Parker.
2: Party. 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
0: To Karen Marks and the family, happy Emancipation Day. 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I hope you're doing good, Miss Celie and the family. Anita Sitar, morning. How are you doing? Happy weekend, happy Emancipation. Pre-birthday greetings to Pammy. Tomorrow's gonna be your birthday, Pammy. Congratulations from your 8 loving sisters. Let me see, Patsy, Rita, Janet, Maggie. All right. Cecilia, Joan, especially Anita. All your nieces, your nephews, your great nieces, great nephews, especially Princess Aria and Princess Amaya, Princess Amia. 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Let me wish you a beautiful birthday. God bless. Tomorrow is that special day.
3: As I never see you online, work,
0: you'll have a great time. God bless. 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
3: Where you at? 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Yeah, I'm hoping you're okay with.
0: And I'm sure from all your colleagues there, is it courts? Yeah.
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Yeah, keeping it with some conscious vibes. It's 11 hours 14. Bonnie Wheeler with Moses Children. So won't you tell them. Beautiful Saturday. It's August 1. Tell them. Emancipation Day. 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
9: 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It's 11 hours 44 on this beautiful Saturday. It's August 1. It's Emancipation Day. Happy Emancipation Day from 98.1. We continue with the music. Here's Jimmy Cliff, Many Rivers to Cross.

That's Miriam McKee with their I Shall Sing. It is 12 hours and a beautiful Saturday. We've reached the point in time. We've made the upward climb. We're very much into the afternoon segment. It's time to welcome you to Bangs Cheers Hour. Yes, for today is Saturday, August 1, 2026. How are you doing? Happy weekend, happy emancipation from the management and staff of Bangs DIH Limited. Yes, wishing you all the best on this very special day. All right, I trust that all is well. You're enjoying it. Those of you locked in, you're enjoying the sounds as we continue to bring you some real conscious vibes. Yes, it's Emancipation Day today. All right, so remember you're celebrating. Remember Bangs, it's our very own. This is Bangs Country, right? Bangs Country, it's available. Nationwide, from coast to coast, Bangs Beer, Guyana's best. And of course, if you're celebrating your birth anniversary, your wedding anniversary, whatever it is, have a cold one. Be responsible as well, right? If you're visiting, welcome to Bangs Country. Make sure you enjoy some cold Bangs Beer. So we'll continue with the music. And of course, this is where we do it every Saturday. And we say thank you for supporting your very own. Remember Bangs Beer, it's now in cans and also the bottles as well. So you take your pick, your choice. Head down to your favorite bars, celebrate, have a great time. As we reflect, you know, it's Emancipation Day. As we reflect and to all our Guyanese people, especially our African brothers and sisters, happy, happy emancipation. Gonna rock you some Brother Bob on a Saturday. Yes, listen to this.

0: 12 hours, 11. This is Bangs Cheers Hour on a Saturday. It's the 1st of August. Emancipation Day. 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Cold, bold, refreshing. It's Bangs Beer. 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Mr. Brian Chohan and the team there at Bangs. Happy weekend, happy emancipation.
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0: 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Hello, Lalita. Happy weekend to you, buddy. Sarah and Sean, Auntie Darrow. You all take good care. That might be too much for you, Lalita. Busy in the market today. A bit more report there.

0: Bob Marley and the Wailers. It's 12 hours 21. 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No underage drinking. 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
1: Here comes the con man.
0: Continue to enjoy in bottles and as well. They've got it in cans now.
1: No pride. We've got to stay alive. We're gonna chase those crazy.
0: Same great taste. Number one beer in Guyana. Yeah, someone said, bring the beer, bring the Bangs beer. Happy weekend, Annan. You and Jenny, Ariane. What are your colleagues at Bangs there? Zalina and Joan and Takur. Hello, Basant. Hello, Shamir Shahib. Happy weekend to you and Debbie.

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This is Banks Country. Welcome to all of our visitors. Hope you'll enjoy that cold Banks Beer. In the cans, in the bottles. Cool run-ins. Yeah. 12 hours 29. Black Man Redemption, Bob Marley. We move on nicely, easy skanking.

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To the cafet with you. Happy Emancipation Day. It's August 1. So only the abolition of slavery in 1834. It honors the resilience, the history, profound contributions of Afro-Guyanese ancestors who fought against colonial oppression. Let's reflect.

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1: Then behind it,
0: Marissa and Mooney.
1: Try to eliminate
0: Alejandra.
1: But who?
0: Have a nice weekend.
1: No.
0: Emancipation Day.

0: Give thanks and praise. Happy Fancy Patient Day, Cecilia, George, and the family. Probably enjoying some cassava porn, and pumpkin porn, and conky. Why Chandra Devi Singh? Happy weekend.
1: Get together and feel all.
0: Hello, Bernadette.
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0: The family.
1: One love.
0: Have a nice weekend, too.
2: And crying.
1: One heart.
2: Saying,
1: give thanks and praise to the Lord, and I will feel all right.
0: We're doing this compliments of Banks Beer.
1: Get together and
0: Banks Country. Beautiful Guyana.

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0: coming to you, compliments of Bangs Beer. Very emancipation special. Yes, doing it your way. A very special day, August 1. You're celebrating with Bangs Beer. Be responsible. No underage drinking, please.
1: After a rough and tumble journey.
0: Remember Bangs, a bold taste, true Guyanese pride.
1: Caribbean.
0: Happy Emancipation Day. From the management and staff.
1: He decided he'll be divided.
0: Because Mr. Brian Chohan, Basson, all the staff there,
1: money.
0: Everybody,
1: so
0: hardworking people, to ensure that you get your Bangs Beer to celebrate.
1: Fancy.
0: The bottles, and now you've got it in cans. Have you tried it?
1: To practice my culture.
0: Save great taste, so don't worry too much.

That's one from Chalk Dust, called them Laughing at We. Take you back to 1987. This is your Bangs Cheers Hour for today, Saturday, August 1, 2026, Emancipation Day. Celebrate with Bangs Beer, Guyana. This is Bangs Country. Celebrate, support your very own. Thank you for doing so. Remember the beers now, the Bangs beers and cans. Those of you who've been asking for it for many, many years, it's finally here. Still have the bottles. So take your pick and enjoy a cold Bangs this Saturday afternoon. Weekend, we're celebrating. Bangs Country. You're visiting, welcome.

0: this is going to do it for this segment of your Bangs Cheers Hour. Thank you for listening. 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Thanks for supporting. Hello, Jennifer Wolford. Happy Emancipation Day to you and the family. To Mr. Brian Smith as well. Happy Emancipation. All Guyana, especially for Afro Guyanese. African brothers and sisters.
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Sally's Boutique, the new home of Clark. 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We continue with the music. Here's Gregory Isaacs, Black Liberation.

13 hours 26. Just trust in Jafaya. We continue to play you some great music. Yeah. Of course, it's August 1, Emancipation Day. Friends over heat, yeah. Thomas here. Water. Wishing you all the best. And hello to Miss Pammy. 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

birthday tomorrow. From your 8 sisters, Patsy, Rita, Janet, Maggie, Janet, Cecilia, Joan, and especially Anita. 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I love you very much, Pammy. Know you're going to have a great time tomorrow.

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1: 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And Tavira, and Raymond. 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
0: African. 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
1: Every Friday could be Super Payday, so play Super Payday time. 48 hours, 45, it's Saturday, August 1. Of course, it's a holiday, it's Emancipation Day. I trust you are all having a beautiful day wherever you are, however you are celebrating. But of course, we've got more great music for you to celebrate on 98.1.

nice African dance music at 14 hours 54 on this sunny Saturday. This is going to do it for Seagull Saturday Show today. Thank you ever so much for listening. And I hope you enjoyed it. Of course, we did it differently. It's Emancipation Day today. Let me wish you all the very best. Take good care. Enjoy the rest of your weekend. I'm going to be back on Monday, all being well.

where I was, cause less work. You got a dream, better dive in it head first. This wasn't a dream, it was more like a plan I believed in. My detour had Abigail seething, Rachel telling her to leave, and I put her through all five stages. 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Sad for a while, never smiled, but you left it. 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One day I'ma go far, I swear. 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

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You're tuned in to 98.1 Hot FM, and we are wishing you a happy Emancipation Day. The time is 16 hours 1, and shout out to all of my African brothers and sisters out there listening. Today is our day to honor our ancestors and to look back at how far we've come after 188 years of freedom, after so many years as slaves. Imagine the hardships they had to go through for us to be living the lives that we enjoy so much today. I am forever grateful to all of my ancestors. We're going to continue with some more Afrobeats, and up next we have Crazy Love by Flavor and Yemi Alade.

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9: 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I want to say happy Emancipation Day once more to all of my fellow Guyanese out there. Wishing you a blessed Saturday to all of my wonderful listeners, and I hope you enjoy your day. I had a lot of fun seeing all of the colorful cultural wear in the lead up to today, and we have some real fashionistas here in Guyana. The National Park is packed, and thankfully we have a great day here in Georgetown to be out and about. Beautiful sunshine, and heading back into the music, next up we have You and Me by Lydia Jasmine and Daddy Andre.

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1: 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Why do I believe that we have met? 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Time's frozen for a second, so I'm thinking tonight. We break the ice, or better still, we can set it aside. 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But you don't know me well enough to reply. And I don't really know you that well. It's funny, you have something in your teeth, but would you try to stop me if I wanna take it out, cause you don't know me properly? 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I see you're too busy for me, or maybe I'm just busy for me. Will you call me when you're ready for me? It's crazy.

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Hope you're enjoying the music wherever you're listening to us from all across Guyana. We're going to switch it up a bit with some soca. And coming up next, we have Doo Doo Darling by Crystal and Advocate.

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Coming up next, we have Falling by Michelle Montano.

Yes, no matter who you are or what your circumstances are, there are people out there that will love you for you. You're right for somebody somewhere. Just remember that your brain is always trying to keep you back, to keep you comfortable. So to get all of your blessings in this life, you have to put yourself into new circumstances and around new people, because you never know when your opportunity will come. Next up, we have Would You by Farmer Nuppie.

0: Shout out to all of the ladies out there listening, driving the men crazy. You know we love you. 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The time is 17 hours, and we will be right back after these messages.
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2: 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Happy Emancipation Day, Guyana. I am so grateful for all of our ancestors that came before us that paved the way for the lives that we enjoy today. It's been a very long journey and we're still making strides, but I hope you're having a wonderful day celebrating our freedom. And shout out to all of my African brothers and sisters out there. Never forget where you come from. Coming up next, we have Mama Africa by Akon.

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1: 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Coming up next, we have Marcus Garvey by Burning Spear.

No matter where you come from and no matter where you're living, never forget your history and your ancestors. They are the ones that paved the way to make you who you are. Remember their sacrifices and always celebrate their victories on this Emancipation Day, and always be proud of where you come from. Happy Emancipation Day to all of my Guyanese out there. Hope you're enjoying yourselves. And coming up next, we have Don't Have We Dread by Morgan Heritage.

0: 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I always look to them for inspiration. 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
0: We're going to transition back over to some Afrobeat to end the afternoon. Coming up next, we have Woman by Doja Cat, one of my favorite songs. I love

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The time is 17 hours 46. Coming up next, we have African Time by Chris Beats and Tenny.

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2: With the news at this time, I'm Naisha Bristol. The International Monetary Fund, IMF, has welcomed Guyana's 5-year strategic development plan, which it noted sets the countries firmly on the path to economic diversification and resilience. The National Park came alive today as the African Culture and Development Association hosted its annual Emancipation Festival. Patrons were treated to vibrant celebration of African heritage with drumming, dancing, colorful fashion, handcrafted items, skincare products, and Afro-Guyanese cuisines. As the country emancipation celebration continues, the significance of the occasion is also an important lesson that must be shared. Ethnic Relations Commission ERC Commissioner Ross noted that emancipation is about cooperation and a common cause even in the darkest moments. Regional 13 people have been killed after a small tourist plane crashed over the Nazca Line's archaeological site in southern Peru. The news of the aviation disaster was reported by Peru's state news channel, TV Peru. International, U.S. President Donald Trump has criticized his own Justice Department for dropping the criminal charges it had slapped on former Olympic athlete for allegedly vandalizing the Lincoln Memorial reflecting pool. And that's the news at the moment.
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0: The time is 18 hours too. Good night once again to all of my listeners out there. Hope you had a wonderful day. Hope you're having a wonderful evening. If you went out for Emancipation Day, I hope you had a lot of fun, wore your best cultural wear, and supported the artisans that put their heart and soul into these creations. Happy Emancipation Day, everyone. Coming up next, we have Diamond Love by Morgan Heritage and Popcorn.

profit business. Shout out to all of the couples out there with that diamond love, that one in a million love that is worth more than gold. Then you will never let go of that. Love to see it. I hope you guys keep vibing. Coming up next, we have Vibe by Skip Marley and Popcorn.

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1: 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Here's a reminder that we have the ExxonMobil Global Super League final coming up in about 15 minutes between the Guyana Amazon Warriors and the San Francisco Unicorns. And we're going to be right back after these messages.
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3: Awesome.
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3: This is awesome. 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And members of the diaspora could lock in and you could look at the news. 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
3: 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This is awesome.
4: The answer is we got to evolve. If we want to keep up with what's happening in our world, we have to be able to give people news now. One of the things our CEO here at NCN says a lot of the time is that the deadline for news is no longer at 6 o'clock.
3: Yeah.
4: It is right now.
3: It's right
4: and now. We have to be able to answer that question, and we've been able to do that through the development of this app and now through promoting. 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
0: 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And coming up next, we have Hello by Kes.

The time is 19 hours and you're listening to us here at 98.1 Hot FM. Happy Emancipation Day, Guyana, celebrating 188 years of freedom. I loved seeing the outfits, the cultural garb in the National Park and on Main Street today. Everybody absolutely understood the assignment. We also have the finals in the ExxonMobil Global Super League starting right now. The Guyana Amazon Warriors won the toss and chose to bat, so we'll keep you updated on that one. Coming up next, we have You Can Get It If You Really Want by Jimmy Cliff.

We have an update in the Global Super League final. Unfortunately, the Guyana Amazon Warriors have already lost 2 wickets in the first 4 overs. Johnson Charles made 2 off 5 balls. And the amazing Gorbaz, unfortunately, he didn't quite perform in this one. He made 8 runs off 10 balls. Let's hope Guyana can stabilize from this. Currently, we have Mohammed Harris and Shimron Hetimaya in currently batting. Currently going at 4 runs per over.

0: The time is 19:30, and unfortunately, the Ghana Amazon Warriors have lost another wicket. They're currently 18 runs for 3 after 5 overs. Shimron Hetimaye has just gotten out 4 runs off 6 balls. You're tuned into 98.1 Hot FM, and we're going to be right back after these messages.
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2: I am Sergeant 22279 Trotz, stationed at Traffic Headquarters, Ivleri, attached to the Education section. I would like to inform the general public on the safe uses of the road on foot. On our roads in Guyana, pedestrians are one of the leading categories of road users that are killed yearly. It is important for pedestrians to understand the safe uses of sidewalks and footpaths when using the road. According to Guyana's Road Traffic Code, where there is a footpath or sidewalk available, use them. While using footpaths or sidewalks, ensure not to walk closely to the curb. If there is a footpath or a sidewalk that is not available at the time, ensure to walk on the right-hand side of the road facing the oncoming traffic. A school procession or a organizational procession that cannot use a sidewalk or footpath should walk on the left-hand side of the road to the nearest side. Ensure that you have a lookout to the front of the procession. Whilst walking during the hours of darkness, you should ensure that you carry a white light to the front of the procession and a red reflector to the rear.

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1: Thank you, Michelle. 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
2: That's correct.
1: This is awesome. This is awesome. And members of the diaspora could lock in and you could look at the news. 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
2: Of course. And so the important thing is too, not only do you get the news on the TV section of the app, but you're able to get all of our other live broadcasts.
1: This is a transition from traditional broadcasting media platforms to digital. This is awesome.
2: The answer is we got to evolve. If we want to keep up with what's happening in our world, we have to be able to give people news now. One of the things our CEO here at NCN says a lot of the time is that the deadline for news is no longer at 6 o'clock.
1: Yeah.
2: It is right now.
1: It's right.
2: And we have to be able to answer that question. 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

0: Unfortunately, I have some more bad news with the Guyana Amazon Warriors. They're currently standing at 25-5.
1: Oh, we can have everything if our hearts are true.
0: Unfortunately, not looking good right now. Let's see if they can salvage a little bit. Currently, they have Robman Powell and Gudekesh Moti in strike. But definitely one of the worst starts that you can possibly have in a final. They need to slow down.